0: Now, here's another classic commercial.
1: Hurry, folks. Step right up. Shoot a duck and win a jar of natural orange flavor Tang. It's the new improved Tang that tastes better than ever. Great for breakfast or any tasty old time. Step right up, folks. Get the rabbit and win a big jar of Tang. It's a living, great Tang, gang. It's Tangerific.
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1: This song was written by Smokey Robinson and Stevie Wonder. It became a number one hit, first in the United Kingdom, then in the US. In December 1970, Smokey Robinson and the Miracles, with Tears

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6: So when you get to the corner of Smith and Orchard, you're going to want to take a
7: left. You are not going to
6: believe
7: this.
6: Then what you're going to do is turn
7: Marcy
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7: and Brett
6: Avenue.
7: Just broke up.
6: And go past
7: and
6: the first three
7: she's
6: lights
7: happy
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7: about
6: take
7: it.
6: The next left.
7: I don't really
6: drive
7: think she's
6: five more
7: happy,
6: blocks,
7: but
6: you should be
7: who
6: there.
7: Who am I to judge, right?
6: Park
7: anyway,
6: on the right.
7: That's
6: I'll
7: what
6: see
7: I
6: you
7: heard
6: later
7: last
6: tonight.
7: Night.
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I was chewing on the weed. He said, let me give it a try. I spent the rest of that day and most of that night trying to find my brother Bill. Caught up with him about 6 o'clock the next morning, naked, singing on the windmill. 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I had to fly out and get him down. 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The very next day, we picked a bunch of them weeds and we put them in the sun to dry. 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Big old puff that wildwood weed. 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All good things got to come to an end. It's the same with the wildwood weeds. One day this fella from Washington come by and spied them and turned white as a sheet. And he dug and he burned and he dug and he killed all our cute little weeds. And then he drove away. We just smiled and waved, sitting there on that sack of seeds. Y'all come back now, you hear?

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Thank you.

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3: 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Number one in Canada in April, and number one in the U.S. in May 1965. Herman's Hermits, with Mrs. Brown, You've Got a Lovely Daughter.

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0: 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You know, it's been a long, long overdue. 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
3: Hey, where's the beef? 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
0: 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Johnny Paycheck. 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

I want that guitar to fall in on that. Tighten it up now. Oh, yeah.

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3: 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The Archies, Sugar Sugar.

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Today is Tuesday, July 28th, the 209th day of the year. Increasing clouds with thunderstorms likely this afternoon, with the high in the middle 80s, then showers and thunderstorms continuing tonight, with the low around 70. Wednesday, sunny and warm, with the high in the upper 80s. 89.

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0: here's the beach report for today, Tuesday, July 28th, off the Bethany Boardwalk. Today's high tide is at 7:30 a.m. Low tide is at 1:25 p.m. Atlantic water temperature at the boardwalk is 75 degrees.
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Today is Tuesday, July 28th, the 209th day of the year. Increasing clouds with thunderstorms likely this afternoon, with the high in the middle 80s, then showers and thunderstorms continuing tonight, with the low around 70. Wednesday, sunny and warm, with the high in the upper 80s.

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1: Here is the beach report for today, Tuesday, July 28th, off the Bethany Boardwalk. Today's high tide is at 7:30 a.m. Low tide is at 1:25 p.m. Atlantic water temperature at the boardwalk is 75 degrees.
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increasing clouds with thunderstorms likely this afternoon, with the high in the middle 80s, then showers and thunderstorms continuing tonight, with the low around 70.

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0: 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If somebody mentioned the name Harold Lloyd Jenkins, you might not know who they were talking about. But in the middle 1960s, this artist changed his name and became one of the biggest sellers in country music history. Here's Conway Twitty.

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0: Today is Tuesday, July 28th, the 209th day of the year. Increasing clouds with thunderstorms likely this afternoon, with the high in the middle 80s, then showers and thunderstorms continuing tonight, with the low around 70. Wednesday, sunny and warm, with the high in the upper 80s.
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0: the beach report for today, Tuesday, July 28th, off the Bethany Boardwalk. Today's high tide is at 7:30 a.m. Low tide is at 1:25 p.m. Atlantic water temperature at the boardwalk is 75 degrees.
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1: Today in history, July 28, 1914. Start of World War I as Austria-Hungary declares war on Serbia, and the rest of Europe's major powers soon join the fighting. War breaks out a month after a Serb nationalist assassinates Austrian Archduke Franz Ferdinand and his wife in Sarajevo in what's now Bosnia-Herzegovina. 1932. In Washington, U.S. troops forcibly dispersed the so-called bonus army of World War I veterans during the Great Depression. The veterans had gathered to demand the immediate payment of money for their military service that they were scheduled to receive in a dozen years' time. 1945, in New York City, an accident at what's then the tallest structure in the world. A U.S. Army bomber crashes into the 79th floor of the Empire State Building, killing 14 people. 1929, former First Lady Jacqueline Bouvier Kennedy Onassis is born in Southampton, New York. Her years in the White House, which she later dubbed Camelot, ended in tragedy when her husband, President John F. Kennedy, was assassinated in Dallas.
2: The knowledge of the affection in which my husband was held by all of you has sustained me, and the warmth of these tributes is something I shall never forget.
1: And 1866, Beatrix Potter, the writer and illustrator, whose children's books include The Tale of Peter Rabbit, is born in London. Today in history, July 28th, Camille Bohannon, The Associated Press.

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1: Increasing clouds with thunderstorms likely this afternoon, with the high in the middle 80s, then showers and thunderstorms continuing tonight, with the low around 70.

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Today is Tuesday, July 28th, the 209th day of the year. Increasing clouds with thunderstorms likely this afternoon, with the high in the middle 80s, then showers and thunderstorms continuing tonight, with the low around 70. Wednesday, sunny and warm, with the high in the upper 80s.

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1: The beach report for today, Tuesday, July 28th, off the Bethany Boardwalk. Today's high tide is at 7:30 a.m. Low tide is at 1:25 p.m. Atlantic water temperature at the boardwalk is 75 degrees.
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Increasing clouds with thunderstorms likely this afternoon, with the high in the middle 80s, then showers and thunderstorms continuing tonight, with the low around 70.

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0: Today is Tuesday, July 28th, the 209th day of the year. Increasing clouds with thunderstorms likely this afternoon, with the high in the middle 80s, then showers and thunderstorms continuing tonight, with the low around 70. Wednesday, sunny and warm, with the high in the upper 80s.
1: 89!

0: the beach report for today, Tuesday, July 28th, off the Bethany Boardwalk. Today's high tide is at 7:30 a.m. Low tide is at 1:25 p.m. Atlantic water temperature at the boardwalk is 75 degrees.
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1: Today in history, July 28, 1914. Start of World War I as Austria-Hungary declares war on Serbia, and the rest of Europe's major powers soon join the fighting. War breaks out a month after a Serb nationalist assassinates Austrian Archduke Franz Ferdinand and his wife in Sarajevo in what's now Bosnia-Herzegovina. 1932. In Washington, U.S. troops forcibly disperse the so-called bonus army of World War I veterans during the Great Depression. The veterans had gathered to demand the immediate payment of money for their military service that they were scheduled to receive in a dozen years' time. 1945. In New York City, an accident at what's then the tallest structure in the world. A U.S. Army bomber crashes into the 79th floor of the Empire State Building, killing 14 people. 1929. Former First Lady Jacqueline Bouvier Kennedy Onassis is born in Southampton, New York. Her years in the White House, which she later dubbed Camelot, ended in tragedy when her husband, President John F. Kennedy, was assassinated in Dallas.
2: The knowledge of the affection in which my husband was held by all of you has sustained me. And the warmth of these tributes is something I shall never forget.
1: And 1866, Beatrix Potter, the writer and illustrator, whose children's books include The Tale of Peter Rabbit, is born in London. Today in history, July 28th, Camille Bohannon, the Associated Press.
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Increasing clouds with thunderstorms likely this afternoon, with the high in the middle 80s, then showers and thunderstorms continuing tonight, with the low around 70.

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0: Today is Tuesday, July 28th, the 209th day of the year. Increasing clouds with thunderstorms likely this afternoon, with the high in the middle 80s, then showers and thunderstorms continuing tonight, with the low around 70. Wednesday, sunny and warm, with the high in the upper 80s.
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1: 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Bring the beer named after the city that means beer. Old Milwaukee. It's the best name in the business, but a tough one to live up to. Old Milwaukee is now the fastest growing major beer in the country, because Old Milwaukee tastes as great as its name.

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2: The beach report for today, Tuesday, July 28th, off the Bethany Boardwalk. Today's high tide is at 7:30 a.m. Low tide is at 1:25 p.m. Atlantic water temperature at the boardwalk is 75 degrees.
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Increasing clouds with thunderstorms likely this afternoon, with the high in the middle 80s, then showers and thunderstorms continuing tonight, with the low around 70.

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1: Now, another exciting episode in the life of the most fantastic crime fighter the world has ever known. Apparently, fame and fortune have finally frowned upon the Fantastic Fowl. For in our last very exciting episode, the Winged Warrior was surprised to learn that the Boilermakers, Pipefitters, Carpenters, Brickmasons, and Anesthesiologist yearbook had chosen him Crime Fighter of the Year.
2: Yes, Commissioner.
3: Miss Helfinger, this is the Commissioner.
2: Right.
3: Please call the wonderful white-winged weekend warrior.
2: Listen, Commissioner.
3: And say unto him, come forth, wonderful one.
2: Okay, but he's
3: from wherever you are, from whatever you are doing.
2: He's in the broom closet getting interviewed.
3: I bet that's painful.
2: Commissioner.
3: Well, tell the doctor to come back some other time and send in the winged warrior.
2: Right away.
4: And then I said, halt there, or I shall crush you all with one blow from my mighty fist.
5: Oh, thrilling.
4: That's just the way I said it. Halt there.
2: Pardon me, Winged Warrior.
4: Not now, Miss Helfinger.
5: Oh, and then what happened?
4: And then I got beat up all over.
2: Winged Warrior.
4: Miss Helfinger, I'm being interviewed by the Boilermakers.
2: Yes,
4: pipefitters.
2: I know, but the Commissioner wants you in his office.
4: Oh, boy.
2: I'm sorry, but he said it was important.
4: Well, so is the Boilermakers.
2: He needs your help.
4: The Commissioner said that?
2: Yes.
4: Oh, well, I cannot ignore a call for help from the Commissioner's mouth.
5: No, do you mind if I tag along and get some pictures?
4: Of the Commissioner's mouth?
5: No, of you, the way you fight crime.
4: Oh, fine.
5: Ooh, I bet that's something to see.
2: Yeah, it's something to see, all right. Let's go.
4: Just come right along, miss. Well, good morning, Commissioner. I understand you're in need of my help.
6: Yes, come in, Winged Warrior, come in.
4: If you stand right over there, miss, in front of the Commissioner, I think you'll be able to get some good shots.
5: Oh, thank you.
6: Winged Warrior.
4: All right, Commissioner, let's have it. I am poised and ready for instant action.
6: Winged Warrior.
5: Watch it, mister. I want a shot of his poised body.
6: Sorry.
4: Give me the word, Commissioner, and this will be another open and shut case.
6: Exactly.
4: Exactly what?
6: My window is stuck open. I'd like you to shut it.
4: That's it? You called me in for that?
6: Yes.
4: I don't believe it. He calls me out of an important interview.
6: Pull hard, Winged Warrior.
4: I'm pulling.
5: Oh, isn't this thrilling?
4: Bill!
6: Did you get the picture?
5: Yes, just as he was going out the window.
7: Wow. Here we go again. I wonder if Chicken Man, upon touching the window, felt the pain.
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0: the beach report for today, Tuesday, July 28th, off the Bethany Boardwalk. Today's high tide is at 7:30 a.m. Low tide is at 1:25 p.m. Atlantic water temperature at the boardwalk is 75 degrees.
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3: One of the best-selling singles of all time. It was number one for 5 weeks in August and September 1960. The biggest single for Elvis Presley. It's Now or Never.

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1: Hello, Americans. 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
2: And now, the rest of the story.
3: Now, let me explain something. Doc never, ever sought to mislead anybody. Doc firmly believed that he was offering his patients the finest medical care available. But the fact is that Doc was a quack. At least you certainly would have called him a quack. Unless you think there's some connection between speech impediments and chronic diarrhea. That's what Doc thought. Or unless you would prescribe abstinence from sexual intercourse as a preventive against gout. That's what Doc did. No. No, you'd have called him a quack, all right. And Doc came from a wealthy family. He was reared by nurses and servants in a lavishly decorated two-story home. On the walls were original masterwork paintings. On the dining table were golden dishes and cups inlaid with precious stones. Doc entered primary school at 7. He boxed in high school. He was an excellent medical student. Finally set up his own practice. Now, had he kept his oddball ideas about medicine to himself, probably you'd never have heard of him. But Doc was not only proud of his theories, he treated his patients accordingly. And he also wrote those ideas down. He said one could always tell whether an unborn child was male or female by which of its mother's breasts was larger. He said one could determine whether a woman was infertile by the degree to which her body absorbed perfume. And he said men with both pattern baldness and varicose veins could grow hair again. He said the only good thing about having jaundice was that you were less susceptible to having gas. Oh, the doc was a quack, all right. He said south winds make you deaf and north winds make you constipated. He said a few other things that sound about as reasonable as that. Doc was going strong, though, at 90. One of the main reasons his patients took his advice so seriously. Surely it seemed that the doc had discovered some secrets of vitality, if not the fountain of youth itself. Well, what he had discovered were some of the most peculiar notions in the history of the medical profession. He said if you get weak on a starvation diet, something's wrong with you. He said rain precipitates epilepsy and apoplexy and angina. And he said if you go deaf during a fever, a nosebleed can cure it. But if your hair falls out from tuberculosis, he said, you're a goner. He said heat makes you stupid. He said sneezing cures hysteria. He said women with good complexions give birth to boy babies. Oh, yes, Doc was a quack. By today's standards, Doc was a quack, which makes one wonder how today's doctoring is going to be regarded by tomorrow's doctors. It's interesting to try to imagine that, for you see, the physician who linked sex to gout and stammering to diarrhea more than 2,400 years ago has since been called the father of modern medicine, Hippocrates. You have heard that every modern physician swears allegiance to the Hippocratic Oath. Now you know the rest of the story.
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Increasing clouds with thunderstorms likely this afternoon, with the high in the middle 80s, then showers and thunderstorms continuing tonight, with the low around 70.

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3: The beach report for today, Tuesday, July 28th, off the Bethany Boardwalk. Today's high tide is at 7:30 a.m. Low tide is at 1:25 p.m. Atlantic water temperature at the boardwalk is 75 degrees.
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1: Here is the beach report for today, Tuesday, July 28th, off the Bethany Boardwalk. Today's high tide is at 7:30 a.m. Low tide is at 1:25 p.m. Atlantic water temperature at the boardwalk is 75 degrees.
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1: Today in history, July 28, 1914. Start of World War I as Austria-Hungary declares war on Serbia, and the rest of Europe's major powers soon join the fighting. War breaks out a month after a Serb nationalist assassinates Austrian Archduke Franz Ferdinand and his wife in Sarajevo in what's now Bosnia-Herzegovina. 1932. In Washington, U.S. troops forcibly dispersed the so-called Bonus Army of World War I veterans during the Great Depression. The veterans had gathered to demand the immediate payment of money for their military service that they were scheduled to receive in a dozen years' time. 1945, in New York City, an accident at what's then the tallest structure in the world. A U.S. Army bomber crashes into the 79th floor of the Empire State Building, killing 14 people. 1929, former First Lady Jacqueline Bouvier Kennedy Onassis is born in Southampton, New York. Her years in the White House, which she later dubbed Camelot, ended in tragedy when her husband, President John F. Kennedy, was assassinated in Dallas.
2: The knowledge of the affection in which my husband was held by all of you has sustained me, and the warmth of these tributes is something I shall never forget.
1: And 1866, Beatrix Potter, the writer and illustrator, whose children's books include The Tale of Peter Rabbit, is born in London. Today in history, July 28th. Camille Bohannon, the Associated Press.
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2: Now, another exciting episode in the life of the most fantastic crime fighter the world has ever known. Apparently, fame and fortune have finally frowned upon the Fantastic Fowl. For in our last very exciting episode, the Winged Warrior was surprised to learn that the Boilermakers, pipe fitters, carpenters, brick masons, and anesthesiologist yearbook had chosen him Crime Fighter of the Year.
3: Yes, Commissioner.
4: Miss Helfinger, this is the Commissioner.
3: Right.
4: Please call the wonderful white winged weekend warrior.
3: Listen, Commissioner.
4: And say unto him, come forth, wonderful one.
3: Okay, but he's
4: from
3: busy.
4: Wherever you are, from whatever you are doing.
3: He's in the broom closet getting interviewed.
4: I'll bet that's painful.
3: Commissioner.
4: Well, tell the doctor to come back some other time and send in the winged warrior.
3: Right away.
5: And then I said, halt there, or I shall crush you all with one blow from my mighty fist.
6: Oh, thrilling.
5: That's just the way I said it. Halt there.
3: Pardon me, Winged Warrior.
5: Not now, Miss Helfinger.
6: Oh, and then what happened?
5: And then I got beat up all over.
3: Winged Warrior.
5: Miss Helfinger, I'm being interviewed by the Boilermakers.
3: Yes,
5: pipe
3: I know, but the Commissioner wants you in his office.
5: Oh, boy.
3: I'm sorry, but he said it was important.
5: Well, so is the Boilermakers.
3: He needs your help.
5: The Commissioner said that?
3: Yes.
5: Oh, well, I cannot ignore a call for help from the Commissioner's mouth.
6: No. Do you mind if I tag along and get some pictures?
5: Of the Commissioner's mouth?
6: No, of you, the way you fight crime.
5: Oh, fine.
6: Ooh, I bet that's something to see. Yeah, it's something to see, all right. Let's go.
5: Just come right along, miss. Well, good morning, Commissioner. I understand you're in need of my help.
7: Yes, come in, Winged Warrior, come in.
5: If you stand right over there, miss, in front of the Commissioner, I think you'll be able to get some good shots.
6: Oh, thank you.
7: Winged Warrior.
5: All right, Commissioner, let's have it. I am poised and ready for instant action.
7: Winged Warrior.
6: Watch it, mister. I want a shot of his poised body.
7: Sorry.
5: Give me the word, Commissioner, and this will be another open and shut case.
7: Exactly.
5: Exactly what?
7: My window is stuck open. I'd like you to shut it.
5: That's it? You called me in for that?
7: Yes.
5: I don't believe it. He calls me out of an important interview.
7: Pull hard, Winged Warrior.
5: I'm pulling.
6: Oh, isn't this thrilling?
7: Did you get the picture?
6: Yes, just as he was going out the window.
8: Wow. Here we go again. I wonder if Chicken Man, upon touching the window, felt the pain.
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0: the beach report for today, Tuesday, July 28th, off the Bethany Boardwalk. Today's high tide is at 7:30 a.m. Low tide is at 1:25 p.m. Atlantic water temperature at the boardwalk is 75 degrees.
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2: One.
3: This song was released as the follow-up single to The Boxer in 1970. It won 5 Grammy Awards, including Song of the Year. It was number one for 6 weeks in February and March 1970. Simon and Garfunkel with Bridge Over Troubled Water.

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1: Hello, Americans. This is Paul Harvey.
2: And now, the rest of the story.
3: Now, let me explain something. Doc never, ever sought to mislead anybody. Doc firmly believed that he was offering his patients the finest medical care available. But the fact is that Doc was a quack. At least you certainly would have called him a quack. Unless you think there's some connection between speech impediments and chronic diarrhea. That's what Doc thought. Or unless you would prescribe abstinence from sexual intercourse as a preventive against gout. That's what Doc did. No. No, you'd have called him a quack, all right. And Doc came from a wealthy family. He was reared by nurses and servants in a lavishly decorated two-story home. On the walls were original masterwork paintings. On the dining table were golden dishes and cups inlaid with precious stones. Doc entered primary school at 7. He boxed in high school. He was an excellent medical student. Finally set up his own practice. Now, had he kept his oddball ideas about medicine to himself, probably you'd never have heard of him. But Doc was not only proud of his theories, he treated his patients accordingly. And he also wrote those ideas down. He said one could always tell whether an unborn child was male or female by which of its mother's breasts was larger. He said one could determine whether a woman was infertile by the degree to which her body absorbed perfume. And he said men with both pattern baldness and varicose veins could grow hair again. He said the only good thing about having jaundice was that you were less susceptible to having gas. Oh, the doc was a quack, all right. He said south winds make you deaf and north winds make you constipated. He said a few other things that sound about as reasonable as that. Doc was going strong, though, at 90. One of the main reasons his patients took his advice so seriously. Surely it seemed that the doc had discovered some secrets of vitality, if not the fountain of youth itself. Well, what he had discovered were some of the most peculiar notions in the history of the medical profession. He said if you get weak on a starvation diet, something's wrong with you. He said rain precipitates epilepsy and apoplexy and angina. And he said if you go deaf during a fever, a nosebleed can cure it. But if your hair falls out from tuberculosis, he said, you're a goner. He said heat makes you stupid. He said sneezing cures hysteria. He said women with good complexions give birth to boy babies. Oh, yes, Doc was a quack. By today's standards, Doc was a quack, which makes one wonder how today's doctoring is going to be regarded by tomorrow's doctors. It's interesting to try to imagine that, for you see, the physician who linked sex to gout and stammering to diarrhea more than 2,400 years ago has since been called the father of modern medicine, Hippocrates. You have heard that every modern physician swears allegiance to the Hippocratic Oath. Now you know the rest of the story.
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2: Hey everyone, let's all stop what we're doing and take a moment. You see? Every moment can be kind of special. But they can be loud moments, goofy moments, dorky moments. It doesn't matter. Because every time dads like us take a moment like that to spend with our kids, well, it's pretty momentous. So let's take a moment to make a moment. Call 877-4DAD-411 or visit fatherhood.gov. 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
1: Today in history, July 28, 1914. Start of World War I as Austria-Hungary declares war on Serbia, and the rest of Europe's major powers soon join the fighting. War breaks out a month after a Serb nationalist assassinates Austrian Archduke Franz Ferdinand and his wife in Sarajevo in what's now Bosnia-Herzegovina. 1932. In Washington, U.S. troops forcibly dispersed the so-called bonus army of World War I veterans during the Great Depression. The veterans had gathered to demand the immediate payment of money for their military service that they were scheduled to receive in a dozen years' time. 1945, in New York City, an accident at what's then the tallest structure in the world. A U.S. Army bomber crashes into the 79th floor of the Empire State Building, killing 14 people. 1929, former First Lady Jacqueline Bouvier Kennedy Onassis is born in Southampton, New York. Her years in the White House, which she later dubbed Camelot, ended in tragedy when her husband, President John F. Kennedy, was assassinated in Dallas.
2: The knowledge of the affection in which my husband was held by all of you has sustained me, and the warmth of these tributes is something I shall never forget.
1: And 1866, Beatrix Potter, the writer and illustrator, whose children's books include The Tale of Peter Rabbit, is born in London. Today in history, July 28th, Camille Bohannon, the Associated Press.
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0: 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Everybody knows the following artist as the Coal Miner's Daughter. Inducted into the Country Music Hall of Fame in 1988, and with 16 number one singles, here's Loretta Lynn.

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3: Big John. Big John.
4: Every morning at the mine, you could see him arrive. 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

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Somebody said he came from New Orleans, where he got in a fight over a Cajun queen and a crashing blow from a huge right hand sent a Louisiana fella to the promise.

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4: Isn't that the cutest thing?
0: Now, here comes the music.